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14: All right, we're back in the GM Shuffle. One team left to get to as the Minnesota Vikings. What a fascinating team, Artie. They had some upheaval this offseason at general manager. They kept their head coach in Kevin O'Connell. And the quarterback battle will be the main focus this summer, I should say, with all the talking heads. But Kyler Murray was brought in to battle with J.J. McCarthy. Carson Wentz also on the roster as well. But this is a really, really exceptional roster, and quarterback is the biggest question mark. I will just start with this. I've said this many times about quarterback competitions. There's not much of a competition anymore. You don't have the practice reps to do it, right? So the idea that there's like equal reps is not going to happen. And Kyler Murray is going to look better than J.J. McCarthy in practice. He's played a lot of football. So they either give it to McCarthy because they want him to have it, or it's Kyler Murray's. And I lean 1,000%.

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11: All right, we're back from the GM Shuffle. One team left to get to as the Minnesota Vikings. What a fascinating team, Artie. They had some upheaval this offseason at general manager. They kept their head coach in Kevin O'Connell. And the quarterback battle will be the main focus this summer, I should say, with all the talking heads. But Kyler Murray was brought in to battle with J.J. McCarthy. Carson Wentz also on the roster as well. But this is a really, really exceptional roster, and quarterback is the biggest question mark. I will just start with this. I've said this many times about quarterback competitions. There's not much of a competition anymore. You don't have the practice reps to do it, right? So the idea that there's like equal reps is not going to happen. And Kyler Murray is going to look better than J.J. McCarthy in practice. He's played a lot of football. So they either give it to McCarthy because they want him to have it, or it's Kyler Murray's. I lean 1,000% to Kyler Murray being the quarterback for this team, Marty. Do you think Kyler Murray is starting week one for them?
12: I do. And I think that this is one of the most intriguing stories of the year right now, as far as what can Kevin O'Connell, how can Kevin O'Connell and Kyler Murray mesh? Listen, this is an organization that is still struggling, still beating themselves over the fact that they had Sam Darnold, won 14 games with them, then let him go, and Sam Darnold wins a Super Bowl. I mean, the general manager lost his job, and I think that had a big reason for that move. And the general manager they hired was from the Seahawks, with the team, the assistant general manager that signed Sam Darnold. So I think that they're right now, the quarterback issue, I've been there, when you make moves like that and you see a guy go that you had and play better somewhere else, you got to clear your head. You can't let that affect you. Don't make two mistakes by denying the first. So they know that they had Sam Darnold. They shouldn't have let him go. Now you're going to Kyler Murray, and this is such an intriguing matchup. Because you have Kevin O'Connell, who I think is one of the top five quarterback gurus in this league. He's able to get guys to basically simplify what they do, make good decisions, quick reads. Now you got Kyler Murray coming in. The whole thing about, you know, the didn't study the playbook And does he put enough effort?

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We hope you find their stories interesting and educational. 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

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Yes, oh yeah.

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